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0: Cannot wait to see them next spring roaming North American stadiums with Metallica and Limp Bizkit, one of my favorite bands on the planet, Avatar, the latest Crying Fire on hard drive. 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Then we talk European vacations, or at least touring, with Chris Motionless of Motionless in White. More hard drive is coming.
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13: What's up? This is Low Spirit from Ninth Key, and this is our song, Happy Feels Like, on the world-famous hard drive.

0: featuring guest vocalist Skylar Grey. That is Motionless in White on Hard Drive. Rest in peace. I am looking forward to catching the band's special Halloween show in Philadelphia this year. Halloween is probably my favorite night of the year to see a live show. Anyway, I'm the Sonic Warrior, Lou Brutus, looking ahead to hour two of the show. My rock star guests are going to include, in this moment, Tom Morello and Moon Fever. We're going to have music news in dirt on Slipknot, Mastodon, and Ozzy. Plus, we are going to unveil the brand new Screamer of the Week. Lots more Hard Drive coming up.
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0: Always Let You Down, that is Bill Murray on Hard Drive, preceded In the Rock by I Want to Believe, In This Moment featuring Rory Rodriguez. Matter of fact, this Monday night, I will be catching In This Moment along with Hollywood Undead on the Taste of Chaos tour. You can check out my video and photos from that show and many others via the Hard Drive Radio socials, Facebook, Twitter, and Instagram. Now then, From Ashes to New and Nickelback is on deck. Then we talk to a gentleman who just dropped a phenomenal new album, Tom Morello, my guest on Hard Drive in just a sec.
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0: from his newly released album, Everyone Gets Everything They Want, Tom Morello on hard drive with Date Night. Looking forward to seeing Tom on stage next weekend at his Power to the People Festival in Columbia, Maryland. The list of artists is insane. Foo Fighters, Dave Matthews, Public Enemy, Jack Black, Serge Tankian, Dropkick Murphys, Mike McCready, Taylor Momsen, Geezer Butler, Grandson, Scott Ian, Matt Cameron, Bruce Springsteen, and that's only about a quarter of the bill. Anyway, Five Finger Death Punch and Beartooth are on deck. Then Seattle's Moon Fever will talk about music in a geographic sense when Hard Drive continues.
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11: 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Precious.

0: From the beautiful Puget Sound region of Washington State, they've got a lot of nice lighthouses there. Moon Fever on hard drive with Bury Me. Now then, what is our new screamer of the week? Stand by to find out. I can tell you it's pretty dirty.
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0: Welcome back to the world famous hard drive, where it's time to unveil our brand new Screamer of the Week. 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
1: 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Circles, a branch of Inasmuch Ministry, exists to help those in generational poverty move forward and change the trajectory of their families' lives. This is accomplished through education, but primarily through intentional community and engagement to help them see that now is not forever and that their lives can be transformed.
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You're damned right. 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
7: Lee. It's the Jason Lee and Cluck Show.
8: Were we talking about staple guns?
9: Were not.
8: In the first segment of the show?
7: I said something about a stain gun.
8: Okay. Jason, staple guns ain't no joke.
7: Oh.
8: I got shot by a Q-25 in the back of my lung. It almost killed me in 2007, says Drumlove. All right.
7: Huh.
8: I don't remember mentioning a staple gun or dismissing a staple gun as some sort of a toy. I don't remember any of that, but that's okay.
7: All right. How about staple guns didn't go off unless you pushed them against something?
8: Yeah, there's a safety trigger, and then there's a trigger that you have to pull. Or at least my staple gun is like that. All right, well, just so everybody knows, and I quote here, I quoteth the Drumlove, staple guns ain't no joke. So carry with that with you through your Monday.
7: I like he model checked it. The Q-25, Jason.
8: I think that's a sizable staple, if I'm not mistaken. It's Q-25, is that a big one?
7: Wow.
8: Is that a big one?
7: It's a 15-gauge, 7/16-inch crown, 2.5-inch leg-length staple.
8: Yeah, that'll get into you. That'll get into you. Damn near killed him.
7: Wow.
8: Damn near killed him. 888-545-5655.
4: They're out there. Stupid people doing stupid things with the Jason Lee and Kluck Show.
8: Our first story sounds like a Florida story, but it's not. Our second story sounds like a Florida story because it is. Let's begin with this. Well, we've got nude dudes in Stupid People today. It's also a fun fact in this first one. 44-year-old man from Oklahoma is being accused of riding an electric scooter naked. Name three Oklahoma cities. Name two Oklahoma cities.
7: Oklahoma City.
8: Mm-hmm.
7: Tulsa.
8: And then?
7: There's got to be a...
8: There's a city in Oklahoma called Midwest City.
7: We ran out of names.
8: I thought this was a typo, so I looked it up.
7: Oh, like a placeholder, like fill in the blank, Midwest
8: right.
7: City?
8: Right, and it just says Midwest City, Oklahoma. I thought, oh, okay, they don't know exactly where this is from. There is a Midwest City, Oklahoma, and this man was riding...

0: And he was naked, so they called police. Well, a security camera captured the unusual ride. Officers found Jason Wise several blocks away. He ran off and hid when they told him to stop. He left his electric scooter behind? Those things are pricey. After his arrest, body camera footage shows Jason telling officers that he was riding naked. Why?
1: Feel the breeze.
0: He was bored.
1: Oh.
0: Jason also added that he was drunk, which was the least surprising thing that day in Midwest City, Oklahoma. He now faces charges of outraging public indecency and obstructing an officer. I appreciate the honesty of this 43-year-old Florida man. His name is Billy Thomas. He's looking at indecent exposure charges after police say he stripped naked inside of a home goods store in Cape Coral, Florida. He walked into the store. He approached a shopper and apologized by saying, "I'm sorry, I have to do this." Sometimes a Florida man just has to be naked. He then took off his pants and exposed himself. Police later found him at a nearby Aldi store that he had apparently limped into. He told officers that his clothes and his bicycle had started smoking. Well, that's a terrible habit for clothes and a bicycle to pick up. He told police, after he told police that police never found the bicycle. They did find his clothes. They were not smoking. Shoppers were obviously shocked and concerned, especially there were children potentially could have witnessed the incident. Police arrested 43-year-old man. Records show he's been arrested dozens of times since 2002.
1: Dozens, huh?
0: Dozens of times. So please be careful. They're out there. Stupid people doing stupid things. We'll get to entertainment news in a couple of minutes.
1: Yes, we will. We'll give you the VMA recap. It was a big shocking weekend at the box office. Dolly Parton will be back in theaters here quickly. The Musk trailer has been restored to part of the internet. Jimmy Kimmel's taking a show on the road this week. We're getting a new Mary Poppins, Last of Us casting news, and U2 doing something pretty sick to celebrate their 50 years as a band.
0: Oh,
1: 50. I had to read the story twice. I'm like, are we sure it's half a century? Half a century, huh?
0: Chris Hansen leaves his review of that new Chris Hansen primetime movie. We'll find out his thoughts. Mm. Something suspicious going on here. And how many tickets did Oasis sell over the weekend? Tickets for the new Oasis tour went on sale on Friday.
1: Did you hit that lottery?
0: We'll talk about that because they did it, in my opinion, what was the crappiest way they could possibly do it. We'll cover it all when we get to entertainment news next.
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0: Barely work in a high stress environment, but a lot of people do. If you work in an ER, is that a high stress environment?
1: That's it. It's the highest stress.
0: That's the high stressiest environment I could think of.
1: If there's a chance people will die at your job that day, that's pretty high stress, man.
0: And that's not where the biggest stressor comes in. The biggest stressor is what are the chances that you go to work today and you get punched?
1: I mean, it's not zero, but it's pretty close for us, right?
0: It's as close to zero as you could possibly get.
1: It can't be zero, but it's almost there.
0: Who was that guy that texted in years ago that his boss beat him up?
1: Yeah, he got him actually like physically accosted by his boss. And then the company wanted to make him the boss. And he said, that's too much stress for me. I don't want to do that.
0: Right. I might go around socking people. A recent study
1: were marveled because of all the things that could happen to you at work, going to get beat up and then going home to tell your wife would be the worst.
0: My boss got fired today.
1: I was work today.
0: Why did your boss get fired? Because he beat me up? Well, you let your boss beat you up? Well, yeah, but, you know, he's not my boss anymore, so.
1: I wouldn't say anything. If somebody punched me today at work.
0: You go home with a black eye and your wife is like, what's with the black eye? You're like, what?
1: I'd be like, Vandor sprung back and hit me.
0: I must have bumped it getting out of the car. Yeah. I don't know what happened. A recent study found that almost one-third of all ER physicians have been physically assaulted in the last year. That's not one-third have been assaulted over the course of their career. That is in the last year. A third of all ER physicians have been assaulted. 3 out of 4 ER physicians say that they've...
1: Is this like a drunk or a junkie lashing out or something?
0: Probably. I don't know. And they're like, yo, tether this man to this bed. 71%, almost 3 out of 4, say they've witnessed an assault while on the job in the emergency room. And who's doing the assaulting? 97% of those assaults were from patients in the ER. That doesn't...
1: That means some of them weren't, though.
0: It doesn't seem like you're going to get very good care if you go boxing your physician's ears before he starts working on you.
1: No, I want to congratulate him on a wonderful career. And thank you for all you do for the community and all you're about to do for me.
0: I'm sure you graduated at the top of your class. Mm-hmm. I can tell just by looking at you. You are a smart, diligent man. And I look forward to whatever it is that you plan on doing to me to make me better, to make me whole again. You, sir, you go ahead and play God with me anytime. All right, we'll take a look at some Halloween candy here in just a couple of minutes. What are some of the new, trendier Halloween candies that will be popular this year? I'll give you a hint. We had some last week. We'll get to this next.
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0: Hello, welcome back to Monday. It is the Jason Lee and Clug Show. Congratulations, a Monday congratulations to Alyssa Roberts from Van Wert, Ohio. You are today's Listener of the Day.
10: She's an STNA who loves her residents, crime documentaries, and Drew Cage. 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
0: Congratulations, Alyssa Roberts from Van Wert, Ohio. You are today's Listener of the Day. 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
0: All right, 888-545-5655. Now we're talking about Costco a minute ago. My wife just got a membership to Costco yesterday. Hope it'll be worth it considering we're an hour away from the closest Costco. It says Truck and Lions fan. Oh my God, do you have any idea how expensive that Costco trip is going to be?
1: Because you're always going to tell yourself, well, got to make it worth it.
0: Got to make the drive worth it. Hour there and an hour back. We need to stock up. Yikes. All right, we know what the standard Halloween candies are, right? Reese's Peanut Butter Cup is always number one. It's been number one for years. What about when it comes to some of the new candy available for you this Halloween? What are some of the most popular? Again, you could be the trendy house on the, you know, you're not the standard, you're the new trendy house. This must be a young couple here. Look at the cool new candies they're passing out. It's not the same old tired Reese's peanut butter cups or candy corn. What are some of the trendy Halloween candies this year?
1: The variety box I always get has like Reese's peanut butter cups, Hershey's plain, Hershey's with almond. And I can tell you, no kid ever takes the Hershey's with almond, ever.
0: Really? It's better than a plain Hershey's.
1: In my opinion, absolutely. The kids want nothing to do with it.
0: Here's what we're looking at for new candies. The Reese's Sweet and Salty Mix. Reese's Peanut Butter Cups are the reigning champs, obviously, a Halloween candy. But this mix combines five Reese's snacks. Reese's Animal Crackers, Dipped Pretzels, Peanut Butter Filled Pretzels, Peanut Butter Cups, and Reese's Pieces. Sounds expensive. It sounds very expensive.
1: Yeah, I was going to say, you guys, I'm willing to bet the Mr. Beast chocolates are on there.
0: They are not.
1: The Feastables, I think they call them.
0: The Hi Chew Mystery Mix.
1: Hi Chew, really?
0: I have no problem admitting that Hi Chew is some of the finest chewy candy on the market. If not the finest. And I don't know why. And everybody that's had a Hi Chew will... There is a weird metallic taste to a Hi Chew. I can't tell you what it is or why it is. There's just something that's a little bit off, but that's what makes it so great. The fruity, chewy candies Halloween mix includes four flavors: green apple, cotton candy, creamsicle, and a brand new mystery flavor. Taste testers suggest notes of lemonade.
1: Notes of lemonade.
0: They say you can play the flavor mash game and guess the flavor for a chance to win candy or the ultimate $3,000 prize package.
1: You guys, Hi Chew kicks ass. They're weirdly not too sugary.
0: Yeah. I love Hi Chews. They're phenomenal.
1: You guys are my number one source for candy news. I would say it's been 40 years since I've had a Hi Chew, says Crowbar Jeff. It's funny because they were like an old-timey candy.
0: And were they?
1: Yeah.
0: Oh.
1: They have an old-timey name. Hi Chew.
0: Choco Love Milk Chocolate Apple Cider. These pumpkin-shaped milk chocolates with pumpkin spice and dark chocolates with peanut butter are back, along with the new milk chocolate apple cider variety. They say the cinnamon-a-minimini apple filling works really well with the sweetness of the chocolate. You want to be the cool house? Get the Kit Kat Ghost Toast. Basically, it's cinnamon toast in Kit Kat form. We had these last week. They are a home run. Jolly Rancher gummies. The trick with these gummies, they say, is that the colors and the shapes don't match the flavor. So I'm guessing it's a game to figure out. They're Jolly Rancher gummies, tricky minis. Oh, so if you eat a purple one, it'll taste like apple. Oh, and the Skittles Creepy Crunch popped freeze-dried candy. Well, that's the number one. Skittles is playing around with the texture as the freeze-dried candy game continues to, you know, gain in popularity.
1: I have to take this to heart. I don't want to give out, like, unpopular
0: candy. It's just weird.
1: Candy.
0: That freeze-dried candy sometimes gets a little bit weird because when does it stop becoming candy? It starts becoming like popcorn. A goofy-flavored popcorn.
1: I've tried it a couple of times, but it doesn't... I don't ever need to go back for more. I'm always like, okay, that was interesting.
0: That's about as good as you can get. Yeah, it's interesting. Yeah, it's good. I mean, it's candy, so it's good. They do say that Skittles is playing around with the texture a little bit. Their new freeze-dried candy, it's like popcorn, but then there's a chewy center.
1: I wish Hi Chew sold a bag with all of them unwrapped. Yeah, I'll unwrap 10 of them and enjoy it, but damn, it'd be nice to reach in that bag and grab a handful with no extra work.
0: No, you can't do that, because then you just become a gluttonous pig just shoving fistfuls of candy into your mouth. That's the only problem that I have with it.
1: That's why I don't buy those big bags of Rolos. Too much little foil to worry about.
0: Otherwise, you know, you're dipping your paw in there and just mashing your face with it. It's a lot like eating pistachios, right? I never get pistachios unshelled because I don't.
1: But the shell is what keeps me fat guy throttled. Mm-hmm. You know, I got to slow down. I got to take my time and make it last because I need to use a little pistachio half shell as a key to open up the other ones.
0: Mm-hmm.
1: You guys, I've been trying to eat less sugar lately. Do you know how much less satisfying an apple is over an oatmeal cream pie in the morning? It is rough, says Pleasant Farmer.
0: Yep.
1: Hey, what a season two to start taking in less sugar. Candy everywhere.
0: Yeah, my wife threw that out there yesterday. She said, we were driving, she said, oh, there's an orchard. We should stop and pick apples.
1: Really?
0: And then I looked up ahead. I said, yeah, there's an orchard up there. I said, yeah. Or we could go to the winery across the street. So we went to the winery across the street and had a bottle of wine. I was treated to one of those conversations. There was a table full of geriatrics sitting next to us. These people are just a million years old. And they were all having the conversation about how there's litter boxes in classrooms now.
1: Are you serious?
0: Yeah, they were all convinced. They all know somebody whose child goes to school and there's a litter box in the classroom, you know, for the kids to use, you know, for the, I guess, the kids wear cat ears and then they go in litter boxes. And I said, I just wanted to say, why are you afraid of everything? Why do you have to be afraid? There's never been a documented case. And you want to put reality and be like, you can barely get any of us ever wanted to go to the bathroom at school, let alone in a litter box in front of your classroom. That's not a real thing. Stop being afraid of everything.
1: Why did that rumor take off with boomers the way the Marilyn Manson rib rumor took off with us?
0: I don't know. They talked about it for 20 minutes and they were going, oh, yeah. Such and such's daughter goes to, oh, yeah, she said, yeah, that there's a, oh, yeah. I'm like, oh, my God.
1: You guys, the only way I'm going to an apple orchard is if we're having an apple fight when we get there. I've lost 40 pounds over the last few months, and I'm going to ruin it.
0: I mean, has anybody ever gone to an apple orchard and then actually eaten all of the apples that they bought?
1: Oh, yeah. I did it a couple of years back. We still laugh about it because it was like loose stools for 2 weeks.
0: Yeah, I can't imagine.
1: You can't eat 6, 7, 8 apples a day. Apple pie, apple bread. Well, I'm having a snack. You guys, they had unwrapped mini Starburst 1 year. Those put an extra 4 pounds on me.
0: Oh, they sell those at the grocery store. I've accidentally bought them before, and they're all kind of clumped together. And but yeah, it's just fistful after fistful after fistful.
1: And the weird thing is, you know it's going to be a problem if that first hand comes out of the bag and you shove a bunch of those mini Rolos in your face. You're like, well, this is a huge mistake.
0: Mm-hmm.
1: I can eat these like chips.
0: What was the little? I gotta save this dog thing for after the top of the hour. Apparently, your dog understands a lot more than what you assume your dog does. And your dog's also going to help you live longer. We have some great news there. But if you've ever caught yourself having a full blown conversation with your dog, science is now backing up. Dogs are picking up more than you realize.
1: Oh no!
0: So you might want to kind of be careful a little bit what you're saying around your dog. Hey, apparently
1: check your tone.
0: Yeah, apparently Instagram is launching a brand new feature with AI power, allowing you to blur or pixelate a romantic partner in photos. The idea plays into the long-running social media trend of hinting at a new relationship without fully revealing who the person is.
1: Oh, you gotta wait for the hard launch for that.
0: That's pretty funny. Now you can deliberately obscure that romantic partner's face. Supporters say keeping a new romance is relatively private. You take some of the pressure off of that relationship, right? At least one matchmaker thinks blurring an entire person may be taking the trend a little bit too far, but the feature arrives as subtle relationships reveal. The reveals continue to be far more popular than a full-on hard launch amongst many younger relationships.
1: What if you're the guy and you're hoping for a hard launch and she's like, no, we're going to gradually reveal this. I'm like, why? Why don't I get the hard launch?
0: Like Michael J. Fox in Back to the Future, where he's slowly like disappearing from the photo.
1: Yep.
0: All right, 888-545-5655. We'll get to this dog stuff in a minute. Top-selling baseball jerseys. Now we're into the postseason. We'll take a look at that when we get into sports next.
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11: I'm Brian Ford with trending news for your Monday. Fort Wayne firefighters are mourning one of their own. Captain Andrea Burton has died. Her death comes 9 years to the day after Captain Eric Balliette died in the line of duty. Three people caught in a weekend shooting, one now fighting for life. The gunfire erupted in northwest Allen County near Huntertown. The investigation is now underway. Indiana's getting $175 million federally to fix a major electricity bottleneck. The project could save ratepayers up to $150 million a year and increase the flow of electricity across the regional grid. The company behind 13 Northwest Ohio Wendy's has filed for Chapter 11 bankruptcy protection, but the restaurants are expected to keep operating for now. And a capsized catamaran leaves three people clinging to their overturned boat in Lake Michigan. A Berrien County Sheriff's drone located them about a half mile offshore before the U.S. Coast Guard rescued them. Weather-wise, look for partly cloudy skies. We'll see a high in the low 70s. Low 70s for Tuesday as well.
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19: Yesterday, football, the Bills hold the Chargers winless on this young season, 24-16. The Browns, unbelievably, 2-1 after a win over Carolina. Lions do eventually beat the Jets, 31-24. Colts get their first win of the year. Hey, Texans, still winless, 19-17. Chiefs get by the Dolphins. Titans take the L to the Giants. Steelers over the Bengals. Commanders get their first win of the season over defending champion Seahawks. Jaguars manhandle the Patriots 35-6. The Niners get by the Cardinals. Vikings still undefeated. Still on top of the NFC North, 23-16. They beat the Bucks. Ravens over the Cowboys in Rio. Thrilling end to that game, 34-31. Not going to work out for the boys. Raiders over the Saints. And the Broncos, at 1 point down, 16 points, come back to beat the Rams 30-26. I thought the Rams were going to go undefeated, win the Super Bowl. That's what everybody's saying. Tonight, the Bears host the Eagles for Monday Night Football. They figure out who's going to be quarterback yet?
0: I have heard nothing.
19: Okay.
0: Substantial?
19: The WNBA playoffs are off and popping. Liberty over the Lynx. Fever drop game one of their series with the Aces, 105-82. Dream get by the Mystics. Valkyries over the Wings, 104-80. Final regular season baseball games yesterday. Cubs over the Red Sox. Blue Jays over the Reds. Pirates over the Tigers. Guardians fall to the Royals. White Sox get a win over the Rockies, 4-2. Baseball on pause today as the teams get set for the wild card playoffs that begin on Wednesday. Tomorrow. Kyle Larson takes the win at Kansas. Austin Cindric, Denny Hamlin, Chase Briscoe, Ryan Blaney run out of the top five. And there's your sports.
0: Well, since it is the end of the regular season for baseball, Fanatics has released the official list of the top-selling jerseys for the 2026 season. Top three, who you got?
19: Dude, PCA's got to be up there because I feel like I'm the only guy that doesn't have that jersey right now.
0: Pete Crow Armstrong is the third best-selling jersey for this year.
19: Shohei.
0: You know that you're getting your money's worth because it says, you know, Crow Armstrong, and it wraps almost all. It's like a rainbow over the back of the jersey. So you know that you're getting your money's worth because there's so many letters.
19: Fanatics are like, we're losing our ass on all these fouls.
0: Aaron Judge is number two with his Yankees jersey, and then obviously Ohtani is number one with his Dodger jersey. You can look at the rest of the top ten. You can find it online to see if your favorite is in there somewhere. They say the Dodgers seem to be in the World Series every year, so how is it that every Dodgers fan doesn't already have this jersey, an Ohtani jersey? That's a pretty fair point.
19: Boys, Case Keenum is expected to start for the Bears tonight. All right.
0: Is that still, are we still doing that? Okay. I was hoping that maybe that story had changed over the weekend.
19: Miller Moss playing backup.
0: So things should go well. Oh, boy. All right. I'm glad that it's past my bedtime so I can wake up in the morning and go, just as I expected. All right, 888-545-5655.
2: It's the Jason Lee and Cluck Show.
0: Somebody did say, hey, two things about weekend sports. Justin Verlander and his daughter, best moment, period. Yeah, that was adorable. And the NFL is rigged. I point to Trevor Lawrence taking a knee instead of a TD for no good reason. All right, apparently if you have a dog, it's going to add years to your life, according to a longevity expert. What if you decide to be a longevity expert and you cash out at 53? You're like, he was not good at his job at all.
19: No, wasted time.
0: People are going to talk about you forever. There's a lot of information out there on how you could live longer. It turns out one of the most effective strategies is to get a dog. The best thing you can do to add years to your life might surprise you, according to this longevity expert. Get a dog. He points to scientific evidence showing that owning a dog is linked to a reduced risk of an early death, especially from cardiovascular disease. Now, why is that?
19: I thought owning a dog would be great for your cardio because, like, you're walking all the time, aren't you?
0: You're walking the dog. Research shows that dog owners live longer and they suffer fewer heart attacks and experience less loneliness.
19: Oh.
0: There's that word again that makes me sad. Dogs force you to walk every day. It gives you a purpose.
19: Oh, no.
0: I have a purpose.
19: A dog's purpose.
0: And provides unconditional love. Science backs them up. The American Heart Association recently shared dog ownership is associated with 24% lower risk of dying from all the causes, the general population, you know, than the rest of the general population to non-dog owners. And they also noted that those who have already had a major cardiac event, like a heart attack or a stroke, living with a dog cuts that risk of death by as much as 33%. So I think if you've had one cardiac event, the likelihood of you having another one is pretty good. So they got dogs and they didn't. Experts say the three major reasons why dog companionship will help you live longer. One, you're getting daily physical activity.
19: Right.
0: Studies show that dog owners walk an average of 22 more minutes a day over non-dog owners. Dogs are great for stress reduction. Sometimes, though, they're also responsible for stress. Like my dog ate a bag of Nestle's Crunch Bars yesterday.
19: The whole bag?
0: Yeah, and I had to go around the house and pick up all the little wrappers, and then all I have to do is now wait for the chocolate to kick in.
19: Oh.
0: And then that obviously, you know, adds stress to me and my backyard. They say interacting with a pet can lower your stress levels. It can also boost your oxytocin and your dopamine and your serotonin. A 12-year study involving 3.4 million patients finds that dog owners had lower blood pressure and reduced rates of cardiovascular disease. That was a 12-year study. And there's the sad news is it will also reduce your isolation if you own a dog. The U.S. Surgeon General previously declared chronic loneliness to be a national health epidemic, right? Comparing the health risks from the health risk of being lonely is the equivalent of 15 cigarettes a day. Having a dog helps people feel less isolated, especially for those living alone. So owning a dog can also incorporate habits found in the world's blue zones, the areas where the highest concentration of people living to be over 100 years old. If you get out and you be more social, you could smoke. Like if you're lonely, it's destroying you health-wise. But if you're like, all right, you know what I'm going to do? I'm going to get out and be more social. You could start smoking again.
19: Either that or at the very least, it would even things out, yeah. Right?
0: I'm running along at the same keel. Nice. The advice is simple. If you want to live longer, go adopt a dog, according to these experts. We have one more dog thing that we'll get to in just a couple of minutes. 888-545-5655.
3: I get 6 minutes of clock time every hour. What do you care how I spend it?
5: Live from Storage Room B, this is the Cluck Index.
19: All right, here we go. Welcome to another work week. Here are 10 things that fill up your news feed today on a Monday. Number 10, to start the week on a Monday, it's National Drink Beer Day. Really? Beers on a Monday? What am I, a mid-40s radio host who didn't get much accomplished over the weekend? I can't be doing that. Number 9, a sweeping analysis from Adelaide University found that exercise significantly reduces both short-term and chronic pain which are like both of the reasons we don't exercise. Well, it hurts when I do that. Well, if you do that, it won't hurt anymore. Well, yeah, but it hurts. Number 8, Firehouse Subs has brought back its seasonal Thanksgiving turkey sub for fall. It's all the taste of a Thanksgiving dinner with none of the racist uncles. Number 7, I don't like news like this. New study finds that depression scores fell by more than half when adults sharply reduced or eliminated their intake of ultra-processed foods. I mean, it makes sense. You never see somebody grabbing a bag of Takis that looks like they have it all together. Number 6, a 78-year-old Scottish grandmother has earned a Guinness World Record as the oldest female Fortnite streamer on Twitch. Couldn't help but notice they don't make that big of a deal for the world's oldest gooner. Nobody wants that plaque hanging on the wall. Number 5, 51% of us have taken trips that wouldn't have been possible without travel rewards we've earned during the year. Yeah, I get that. I tell my wife we have loads of rewards points. Babe, I'm sitting on so many rewards points. She gets very excited, obviously. I have to find a way to break it to her that all my rewards are speedy. Well, we're not going on a trip, but we are getting free fountain beverages. Number 4. You knew it was just a matter of time. A faulty software update left many Samsung smart refrigerators unresponsive in South Korea, causing food spoilage for all the affected owners. I hate to be that guy, but I'd just like to point out that this never happened when we all had those refrigerators that could lock kids inside. Remember those? They could survive an atomic bomb blast, and you get inside, they're locked from the outside. Well, no good. Number 3, a new Pew Research Center survey shows that American attitudes toward China are improving, but they're still largely negative. Your attitude about the Chinese will improve when you stop buying the lowest cost part option at AutoZone. They're like, yeah, there's this, this, and this. You're like, oh, dude, give me the cheapest one. And you're like, oh, it's garbage. Number 2, Hidden Valley is launching its first seasonal dressing just in time for Halloween. It's basically a black ranch. I know, only white ranch in Jason's house. And number 1, death rates for Americans between the ages of 25 and 44 shot up nearly 3/4 between 2010 and 2021. It's the largest death jump in any age group. Experts say the causes are widespread, ranging from cancers, alcoholism, auto accidents, and the nothing from the never-ending story. There's your index.
0: Saddest dog movie of all time. What is it?
19: You said that Marley and Me was so sad that I don't even watch it because of how sad you said it was.
0: Here's the top 10. Saddest dog movies ever. 10-1, here we go. Fox and the Hound is number 10.
19: That is pretty sad.
0: And it's only at number 10. It only gets sadder from here. According to the Average American Worker Bee, Old Yeller is the 9th saddest dog movie of all time. Now we're getting into some movies that it's nice to know and hang on to these to avoid them, but most of these I've never heard of. Number 8, saddest dog movie ever. Rescued by Ruby. This Netflix hit tells the story of a hyper shelter dog and a state trooper who dreams of joining the canine unit.
19: Yeah, wasn't that kind of recent?
0: Ruby was returned to the shelter 7 times before finding her person. It's an inspired watch for anyone who believes in second chances, but keep the tissues ready for the climactic rescue that brings Ruby's story full circle. I think we know what that means. Ruby gets to be the hero in the end.
19: Well, guys, Marley and Me was so sad, it made me, a full-grown man, cry.
0: No, I just turned and stared at the wall of the movie theater. I didn't even watch that last scene. I just stared at the wall. Hachi, A Dog's Tale.
19: We've heard about that one before. That's animated, right?
0: According to IMDb, this is the number 1 saddest dog movie ever, based on a true story from Japan. Oh my God, waits at a train station every day at 5 p.m. to meet his owner. And then the owner dies suddenly, and the dog continues to wait at the train station every single day for the next 9 years. That's only number 7. Never heard of this one either. Saddest dog movies ever. Umberto D, a masterpiece of Italian neorealism. The film follows an elderly
1: man.
0: What
1: do you mean we haven't seen that? We love Italian realism.
0: A man struggling to survive on the tiny pension that he has. His only companion is his dog. The scene where he tries to find a new home for the dog because he can no longer afford to feed him is one of the most heartbreaking moments in film history. Saddest dog movies ever. Here we are in the top 5. Where the Red Fern Grows.
1: Uh-huh.
0: The bond is unbreakable. The best hunting team in the Ozarks. The ending is so famous for its sadness that it becomes a rite of passage for young readers and movie viewers always. Quill is number 4. It's another Japanese film. It says, famous for its understated, realistic approach to the life of a service animal, we follow Quill, a yellow lab.
1: You know, I got to ask, why do you sit down and be like, I want to make this movie? I want to make a tragic dog movie.
0: It says it follows him from his early training of selfless service for a blind man. Unlike flashy Hollywood dramas, the sadness here comes from the quiet, inevitable passage of time and the selfless nature of a dog that gives his entire life to others. And we're only at number 4. Number 3, saddest dog movies. According to Ranker.com, A Dog's Way Home.
1: Okay.
0: It says, I've heard of this. It says, Bella is a pit bull mix who gets separated from her owner due to local pit bull bands. She embarks on a 400-mile journey across Colorado wilderness to get back to him. Okay. Max is number 2. Max returns from Afghanistan with PTSD after his handler is killed in action. He can only bond with his handler's younger brother, Justin. The film highlights the psychological toll of military working dogs and the healing power of sharing the grieving process. And number 1, the saddest dog movie of all time.
1: You've named all of them.
0: Balto. Animated classic is based on a true story of the 1925 Great Race of Mercy. He's a wolf-dog hybrid, leads a sled team through the deadly Alaskan blizzard to deliver life-saving antitoxin to Nome, Alaska. While the real-life hero is arguably a dog named Togo, the film focuses on Balto's struggle with being an outcast. It's a powerful story about overcoming prejudice to save the people who once rejected you.
1: Oh. You guys, why did you have to remind me about Hachi? I felt the sadness deep down just from you talking about him sitting there for so long, says Drum Rockstar 21.
0: Yeah, I think we just heard about that movie for the first time about a year ago when somebody told us about it. It's just one of those movies where they just want to make it so that they can pay tribute to the greatness of one single dog.
1: I'm telling you now, the trailer for A Dog's Purpose made me cry in the movie theater right before Avengers Endgame, says Anxious Spider-Man.
0: Was that the dog that kept coming back reincarnated?
1: Yeah.
0: Okay. Yeah. Yeah, I remember watching that. It was on one night, and I laughingly said, I'll watch a couple of minutes of this, and then I got wrapped up in it, and it was every bit as awful as you think it was. Hold on, I'm trying to see if it's in here anywhere. Marley and Me, by the way, came in at number 12.
1: I'm honestly surprised, you guys, that I Am Legend is not on this list.
0: It's number 14.
1: This is Dan from Lima.
0: Turner and Hooch is at 16. Okay, A Dog's Purpose is 19. So it's in the top 20 based on the bestseller. The film takes a unique approach to the genre. Bailey, voiced by Josh Gad. That was one of the problems I had with the movie, too.
1: You're not mad about Gad?
0: Yeah, there's no reason for him to be in there. He's kind of corny in everything that he does, and I don't think this movie deserved, that dog didn't deserve the corniness that comes from him. A dog who reincarnates through several lifetimes, from a golden lab to a German shepherd to a corgi. What's uplifting to see him reunite with his original owner. Unfortunately, you have to watch him die and say goodbye. every single life that he lives. All right, 888-545-5655.
1: Uplifting. Great. Grand. Awesome.
0: Yeah, but then you had that corny voice of him, you know, coming out all the dogs. You're like, this is dumb. All right, we'll get into some text here in just a couple of minutes. All the details on the Monday Countdown next.
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0: one on my list for the greatest music video of all time. It's not even close. This music video to this day is still incredible. When you took the Mad Max, there were two videos for this song. There was the first one that wasn't that big of a deal, I remember. And then there was the Mad Max version. And they had Tina Turner in it, but it was like beyond Thunderdome, the entire video. It was just the rappers driving around the Badlands, you know, in their Mad Max buggies. It was incredible, dude, and it's still amazing to this day. I love Mad Max. Loved it growing up. And then you watch this music video, you're like, wow, it's all the things I love. It's this great rap song, which is awesome. I love it. And this great concept for a video. And I think at the time, it was like one of the more expensive music videos they'd ever made. Like, it was a lot of money. Like, $10 million, I think. Which, back in the day, was just obscene cash. But this, to this day, still, it's a great music video.
1: All right, what do you got? Top five greatest music videos of all time. 888-545-5655. We'll get into some of those here in just a little bit. We'll get to the Jason Lee list next.
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3: 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Circles, a branch of Inasmuch Ministry, exists to help those in generational poverty move forward and change the trajectory of their families' lives. This is accomplished through education, but primarily through intentional community and engagement to help them see that now is not forever and that their lives can be transformed.
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1: 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It is the Jason Lee and Clug Show. Congratulations, a Monday congratulations to Alyssa Roberts from Van Wert, Ohio. 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
0: Mm-hmm.
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0: We're like, uh-oh.
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1: Jason Lee and Clug Show. All right, we had the Video Music Awards last night, so what better time? Top five greatest music videos ever. What do you got? 888-545-5655. We'll get into some of those in just a couple of minutes. Jason Lee list begins right here at number five. I think I put this at my number five because you and I were talking about this video on Friday night. Because it's incredibly low rent. Because it's old. It's very old. And they didn't have videos at the time that Ram Jam made Black Betty. It's just
0: cool, but also not cool in the same instance.
1: I don't care what kind of a band you're in right now. You cannot make a lower rent video today as this. It's basically just a back. You have to go watch it because it is a perfect time capsule of whatever 1970 something year this was. It's a house party in front of a farmhouse. It's just the band playing in the grass with all their instruments set up, and then all their friends clapping along.
0: There's like a keg. People are smoking.
1: You got a chick on the back of a Harley watching Black Betty Ram Jam rocking out.
0: But also, there's not too many people. Like, it's not particularly well attended, considering that Ram Jam is playing the backyard. Like 15 people in the backyard.
1: They don't have. There's, you know, a bunch of Harley Sportsters in the back, but it's like the band doesn't have cool rock clothes.
0: They're just like every day, like the lead singer's wearing like a red baseball shirt.
1: It's like it's
0: 3/4 sleeve.
1: It's some sort of a weird tight Sears and Roebuck. I don't know what this is. And the one guy's got a tank top on, so he's got hair spilling out everywhere. I don't know if they were celebrities when they made this video. I'm going to guess they weren't.
0: But locally, wouldn't they be a big deal? Like, wouldn't word spread back in the day fairly quickly if you're like, holy smokes, Ram Jam, that band to the bar got signed to make a music video.
1: Right, we need to be there at this backyard party because Ram Jam is playing and they're filming a music video. Like, even the drum riser is pallets. They just set the drums up on four pallets, and that's what he's playing on. You have to go watch the video. It's that great.
0: Ram Jam was only a band for 3 years.
1: Why?
0: I'm trying to find that out.
1: Was this song a hit at the time, or is this like one of those things where you look back and all of a sudden somebody discovered the song? I know almost nothing about Ram Jam.
0: The lead singer's name is Bill. They had a Howie, a Pete.
1: Okay.
0: Mike, Jimmy.
1: Number 4 on the Jason Lee list, top 5 greatest music videos of all time. The stir that this video created in the suburbs of America. Because someone said, if you watch this video at the right angle, you can see full boob on Cindy Crawford. Freedom from George Michael. Countless hours analyzing, watching from every different angle. Because remember, kids, we didn't have the internet back then. So if somebody told you something, you know, if you're at just the right angle and you look down, you can see Cindy Crawford's boob when she's in the bathtub.
0: And the dumb thing was, is that that's not how TVs worked.
1: Not at all.
0: But it didn't stop any of us from trying.
1: Not at all.
0: Because your little nose so close, it starts picking up some of the static.
1: Mm-hmm. And so you would do whatever it took so you could see Cindy Crawford in a bathtub, full boob. Did anybody ever see it? No, none of us did. Hey, I'm going to go ahead. Is that Helena Christensen?
0: I think so, yeah.
1: Even though I'm not, I'm not a revved up teenager anymore, or however old I was when this video came out, I'm watching it right now. This video is still obscenely sexy. Holy smokes. It's all supermodels lip syncing along with the song.
0: They're like good looking people only. Huggos can get out of this video set.
1: I'm about ready to stand up and look down at Cindy Crawford in the bathroom just to see. Maybe I missed it the first few thousand times I did it. Number 3 on the Jason Lee list. This was the first epic video that I ever saw. And you had these guys on your list too, but you had a different song. One from Metallica.
0: Were they anti-video before all this because they thought it was stupid, or were they anti-video because they weren't popular enough to get videos?
1: No, they were... You know what? I don't know. I just know that they made a big deal about not making videos. They were adamant. I don't know if they considered it to be a sellout move, but they were adamant that we don't make videos. We're a heavy metal band, and heavy metal bands don't do videos. And then, obviously, they did this video. And when it came to heavy metal videos, most of them were silly, right?
0: Yeah.
1: And that's the beginning and the end of the story. They were the first band that I remember that came out with us. You know, you had to have a storyline. And these, we had Thriller and all the pop people. They did the big extraordinary videos.
0: What they call those, video treatment?
1: Yeah, heavy metal bands didn't do that. You know, about as crazy as you got was, the dude from Def Leppard being strapped down and the lightning hitting him and his What was that video with Joe Elliott?
14: Yeah.
1: Was that Fooling?
14: Yeah.
1: And the lightning strikes. He's like, oh, I'm free. You're like, that was as good as it got. But then Metallica, you know, it's a 7.5 minute song, but they incorporate all the movie clips, and then you find out it's a legitimate movie. And it was also the first time you got to kind of see Metallica. I mean, they weren't on television or anything like that. I mean, that was your... You have that personal relationship when you're watching a video because it's just you and the television. But that was right. The first time you got to, like, see Metallica. Deep down inside, I feel the stream. And I'm telling you, Lars's mullet is almost
14: spot on.
1: It's unbeatable.
14: Forget about that.
1: Number two on the Jason Lee list. And I only put this on here because when you're talking about when you did metal videos when you were a kid, well, the heavy metal videos when you first started, they were all live videos, you know? They would show you the hard life on the road, but they would also show you what a party it was when you were backstage or on stage. Nobody did it better than Motley Crue.
0: Between Motley Crue and Poison, I feel like all of us have enough knowledge that we could film these videos ourselves today.
1: Mm-hmm.
0: You know, you need to show the screaming crowd, the band.
1: Everybody running, everybody jumping, the people in the crowd shirtless pointing at the camera. Yep. They're like, yes, we're at the Motley Crue show, which makes this video great, is because I was at this show when they filmed this video.
0: Oh, yeah?
1: It was Alpine Valley, Wisconsin.
0: Have you ever tried to see yourself in the video?
1: No, that's not something I need to
0: There's Jason showing his boobs.
1: Yeah. It was Motley Crue and I believe very special guest, Faster Pussycat, and somebody else. I can't remember who the somebody else was, I think. But right, everybody in the crowd is singing along. What's also funny about this is when I go back and watch it, and I sometimes wonder if the hot chicks in the crowd, if they were plants.
0: Yeah, but Motley Crue at the time, though, like that was the big sexy band where all like, you know, good looking people wanted to gravitate toward
1: that. If you want to see the other side of that coin, you just, you know, flip it over. Here's your same old situation on this side of the coin, and then turn it over, and you will see Rat's video for "I Want a Woman," where I believe they filmed it in like Cleveland or somewhere. And they put girls, they had like girls that were in the audience, you know, like posing for the cameras. And they're the plainest, most ordinariest looking women you've ever seen in your life.
0: Well, that line from Lizzie Borden, it pains me to see your plainness.
1: But when you watch this Motley Crue video, I'm wondering if some of the ladies in the crowd were plants because they are way too good looking to be hanging out in East Troy, Wisconsin, which is where Alpine Valley is.
0: I'm thinking they made the drive from Chicago.
1: This is still a super fun video. You know what was great about these videos? It made you want to be in a rock band. I mean, we all wanted to be in a rock band, but when you see stuff like this, you...
0: It's everything you think it is. You're like, this is the idea that is given to us for through these videos. This is all of that in one.
1: Mm-hmm. Yeah, you got like the headbanging dudes down in the front row. Boy, we were a dirty bunch of people.
0: Mm-hmm. Oof.
1: Number one on the Jason Lee list, because this is what, when I would seek out music videos, this, I think, was the one that set the standard for me as far as what I appreciate in a video. California Girls from David Lee Roth. David Lee Roth has made some fine videos.
0: Oh, yeah.
1: But the California Girls video is above and beyond anything else that he's ever done.
15: Submitted for your approval. A busload of tourists on a road the travel agent never told them about. A road leading to the shadowy tip of nowhere. To the land of the different, the bizarre, the unexplainable. They thought they were headed for fun in the sun. Not quite. These visitors are trying to go home again, but where they're headed is another...
1: I don't remember every racist stereotype at the beginning of this video.
15: ...and imagination. Fasten your seatbelts. signpost up ahead as they take a turn into the sunlight zone.
1: It was a different time.
0: Mm-hmm.
1: Well, when he starts trotting out all of the women in bikinis. And this was controversial at the time, too, because if you're a Van Halen fan, it was weird because, wait a minute, why does Diamond Dave have his own video and the rest of the Van Halen dudes aren't here? So that was a little off-putting if you were a fan. But then as soon as he starts marching out the California girls, you say, oh, okay, I can forget about that lack of the Van Halen brothers and Michael Anthony. I'll take this any day.

0: 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All right, Monday Countdown, top five greatest music videos. What do you got? 888-545-5655. We'll get into those after the top of the hour. We'll get to sports next.
1: 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The Bear.
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9: I'm Brian Ford with trending news for your Monday. Fort Wayne firefighters are mourning one of their own. Captain Andrea Burton has died. Her death comes 9 years to the day after Captain Eric Balliette died in the line of duty. Three people caught in a weekend shooting, one now fighting for life. The gunfire erupted in northwest Allen County near Huntertown. The investigation is now underway. Indiana's getting $175 million federally to fix a major electricity bottleneck. The project could save ratepayers up to $150 million a year and increase the flow of electricity across the regional grid. The company behind 13 Northwest Ohio Wendy's has filed for Chapter 11 bankruptcy protection, but the restaurants are expected to keep operating for now. And a capsized catamaran leaves three people clinging to their overturned boat in Lake Michigan. A Berrien County Sheriff's drone located them about a half mile offshore before the U.S. Coast Guard rescued them. Weather-wise, look for partly cloudy skies. We'll see a high in the low 70s, low 70s for Tuesday as well.
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10: Yesterday, football. The Chargers still yet to get a win. They take the L to the Bills 24-16. Browns move to 2-1. I repeat, the Browns have won two games. They beat Carolina. Lions over the Jets 31-24. Colts off the schneid and into the win column. They keep the Texans winless 19-17. Chiefs over the Dolphins, Titans, can't get by the Giants. Steelers over the Bengals, Commanders get their first win of the year over the defending champion Seattle Seahawks. Jaguars house the Patriots 35-6, Niners over the Cardinals, Vikings undefeated 23-16. Kings of the North, indeed, they beat the Buccaneers. Ravens over the Cowboys, some last-second hilarity in Rio, 34-31. Raiders over the Saints. The Broncos down 16 at one point. Come back to beat the Rams 30-26. Tonight, Case Keenum starting for the Bears as they host the Eagles. Liberty over the Lynx yesterday as the WNBA playoffs get off and popping. Fever drop game one of their series with the Aces 105-82. Dream over the Mystics. Valkyries over the Wings. And yesterday, the final day of regular season baseball. The Cubs end it with a win over the Red Sox 6-2. Reds take the 5-1 loss to the Blue Jays. Tigers ends with a whimper, 4-2. They fall to the Pirates. Guardians fall to the Royals, 3-2. White Sox get a win over the Rockies, 4-2. Kyle Larson, the win at Kansas. There's your weekend in sports.
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1: It's the Jason Lee and Cluck Show.
0: All right, Monday Countdown. They had the Video Music Awards last night. What'd you say? Madonna won a bunch of videos?
10: Seven awards?
0: Doesn't that seem like that's just one of those? They're like, hey, we got Madonna.
10: Give it to her, yeah.
0: Right. I had no idea that Madonna still made music. Anyway, Monday Countdown, top five greatest videos of all time. Copy Repair Guy. He's got a great list. Peter Gabriel, Sledgehammer. Genesis, Land of Confusion. Freaked me out as a kid. Still a little bit today. Yeah, that was with all the puppets, right? That was a fantastic video. Oh, Whitesnake, Here I Go Again. Wasn't old enough to know why I liked it. I just knew that I liked it. That was Tawny Kitaen, to quote the Bowling for Soup, shaking her ass on Whitesnake's car. Right, that's where she did the splits on the front of the Jag. Number two, he's got Thriller from Michael Jackson. Number one, he's got Green Jello, Three Little Pigs. There was some weird music video station on satellite that you could call and request videos. I hate how much that cost my parents.
10: You could call and request music videos?
0: And if they played it, you paid? How did that work?
10: Oh, maybe it was like a 900 number.
0: Hey, copy repair guy, we don't know what you're talking about. What does that mean?
10: So if you called, you were charged, but you didn't know if they're going to play your requested video or not.
0: A lot of people, cross that horizon with a lot of these videos. The ZZ Top video, Legs. That girl's made me a fan.
10: Britney Spears, Hit Me Baby One More Time, had me feeling some type of way in my early adolescence, is the Mighty Quinn. Best videos. Number 5 was Crisscross Jump. I like seeing the lowrider cars hopping. 4, ZZ Top, Legs. Love the Eliminator Coupe, still do. Sir Mix-a-Lot, Baby Got Back. Rex and Effect, Rump Shaker. All right, I'm seeing where your head's at.
0: Mm-hmm.
10: Dire Straits, Money for Nothing. I thought the video was hilarious. Mm. This is Bald and Bearded.
0: Mm-hmm. And it made Dire Straits tolerable for a couple of minutes. Was Legs the one where they went shoe shopping in the shoe store?
10: Didn't they have like 2 or 3 girls who crossed their legs at the same time?
0: I don't remember. I just remember that the one guy that worked at the shoe store was a pervert, and they dealt with him accordingly. Dirty Old Fat Kid, what's he got? Top 5. Motley Crue, girls, girls, girls, beautiful strippers, what's not to love? Billy Idol, Cradle of Love. The girl in that video changed my teenage self. Absolutely, I'm with you, Dirty Old Fat Kid. Whitesnake, Here I Go Again. He says, pure sex. Aerosmith, Crazy. When I was a teenage boy, I had a huge crush on Alisa Silverstone. Number 1, he's got Macklemore, Thrift Shop, because it was a fun video. I don't know if I've ever seen that video.
10: Okay, somebody says The Box was the channel. I believe it came out of Chicago. It was really hard to get on regular TV. It was originally called the Video Jukebox Network. It was a TV channel that was on from 85 all the way until 2001. And yeah, you would just call. It made its way to 30 million U.S. households at one point.
0: So they would charge you for making the call, and you just took the chance on whether enough people called to get the video played?
10: That's the way it looks like it worked.
0: Well, that seems like a great business model.
10: You give us money, then we might do something about it. We might not.
0: You have 2,000 kids call, and you make, 40 cents off of each call?
10: Subscribers could call the interactive voice response at the box's central office to request videos over the phone, but could also request over the internet or via a set-top box for your television.
0: Weird. I don't remember any of that. Oh, by the way, Dirty Old Fat Kid with the Billy Idol video, Cradle of Love. Ooh, Cradle of Love. Nice. Says Uber Geek Game. Yeah, that was a significant video. I'll give you that, man. That was good stuff.
10: Boys. My son did that 900 number when he was 12, and our bill was over $1,200. Thankfully, we called, explained the situation, threatened the bill with our lawyer, but they removed it. One of my favorite videos also is that Chevy Chase. I think it was Paul Simon.
0: Oh, you could be my buddy. You could be my bodyguard. You could call me Al.
10: Yep.
0: That was a hilarious video, right? Because Chevy Chase was singing the song.
10: When they started sprinkling other celebrities into music videos, they always made you think, oh, that's cool. That's cool. Oh, they're in the music video. Guys, I wonder whatever became of Miss Britney Spears. Oh, she pops up with a problematic Instagram post literally every 2 days.
0: Mm-hmm.
10: And she's got that weird smudgy camera thing going on. And I'm like, dude, I know you're worth $1 zillion. You can't at least get like a professional in there to shoot this? This has got to be a smudgy drunk girl's camera?
0: Yeah, we're all responsible for that, by the way. Whatever happens to Britney, that's on us. We created it.
10: Oh, yeah.
0: And then...
10: is there a special kind of hell to pay?
0: I don't know. Uber Geek Gabe going back to the Billy Idol. That's a great pick, great song. Not just the girl. It was an elevation for Billy. I don't think so.
10: Nobody's mentioning Hot for Teacher, huh? Says the unknown texter.
0: Oh, yeah. Sit down, Waldo. Van Halen just had great videos. Somebody's got Danny California from Red Hot Chili Peppers, Just Fun, Thriller. Oh, 1985 from Bowling for Soup. That is a fun video. Again, with the Cradle of Love. I'm with you, Dirty Old Fat Kid, 100%. And then there's another vote for California Girls. I remember that DLR was so damn lucky, especially with the women in the bikini holding her top on so that only he could see her front. Yeah. He was certainly lucky. He was a lucky fella.
10: What about Twisted Sister? In any of their videos is Blind Pig.
0: Boy, you'd probably have to put that if you're above a certain age as one of the most quotable music videos of all time.
10: Is that a pledge pin on your uniform?
0: What do you want to do with your life?
10: It was funny because I saw the videos for that before I saw Animal House.
0: And you're like, hey, Niedermeyer.
10: Yeah, he's doing
0: it. It's that guy from the Twisted Sister videos.
10: Yeah. You guys, I know we're going to be mostly with girls and sexiness, but no one is saying Freak on a Leash with a Bullet in the beginning, says the Mighty Quinn. Oh, where the bullet stops and he shouts it away.
0: What now?
10: There's like a bullet and it goes flying and it stops right at Jonathan Davis's face. And you start, and he yells and it turns.
0: It's at the beginning of the video?
10: I believe so. Yeah, Korn had some great music videos. And there was a Limp Bizkit video, if I recall, that just was loaded with famous people.
0: Oh, yeah, like Pauly Shore.
10: Yeah.
0: Was that Break Stuff?
10: It was either that or Roland.
0: Yeah, it might be Roland.
10: GNR, November Rain, and or Estranged. Those are both two great videos. They're so long, though.
0: I like the videos. I just have a hard time with the songs. Because that was never Guns N' Roses to me.
10: Was Estranged the one where Slash came up out of the water? There was like a dolphin involved. He's playing the solo and he like rises up out of the sea. And it looks cool, but there's also like there are dolphins involved somehow.
0: Hey, this Freak on a Leash video is great. I'm watching it right now.
10: I got the GNR DVD of Welcome to the Videos, so I've seen all their videos, the big, epic, full-length ones. Even sitting in your apartment, drinking beers, watching them as a kid, you're like, man, these are long.
0: Oh, okay, here's the bullet thing. It goes through the lava lamp. Goes through the wall.
10: Uh-huh.
0: Goes through the cookie jar.
10: I mean, that was highfalutin technology back in the day.
0: Dude, the whole animation thing at the beginning?
10: Yeah.
0: This is a great video. Huh, I've never seen it before. Yeah, this is really... I mean, all the flopping around the band's doing isn't very exciting, but everything else in this video is fantastic. Yeah, nice, man.
10: I wish I would have remembered Kiss Lick It Up. Has to be one of the best videos ever because now it looks like a parody, but it's not.
0: No, it was very real. That's the post-apocalyptic, right? They're walking through a city that appears to only be populated by hot chicks. Yeah. And only Kiss can give them what they need.
10: I will say this, man. They knew their audience. They're like, yeah, totally. That's going to be us. Hot chicks. We're going to be saving them.
0: Yeah, what was the other Kiss video? It was like a hotel party. It was a Heaven's on Fire.
10: Mm-hmm.
0: I mean, Kiss was smart. You know, you didn't see other dudes. It was always just the four guys in Kiss in rooms full of women. So you got to appreciate those odds.
10: Like, I ain't putting any dudes in this video.
0: We're not inviting any fellas to this party. Are you crazy? No way. All right, what do you got? Monday Countdown, top five greatest videos of all time. What about Take On Me from Aha? I loved that video. Yeah, we found out last week. According to Ranker.com, Take On Me is the greatest one-hit wonder video of all time.
10: But also, again, going back to that Korn thing, that whole technology of like the animation, then it's real life, that was wild when it came out. And it almost felt like that kind of stuff was too expensive to use in a movie, but they had enough money to do it for like a 3 or 4 minute music video.
0: Somebody says, speaking of Korn videos, how about the video for their Right Now song? The nail part grossed me out.
10: No, it's what Kiss is wearing, too. Leopard print, high heels. Gene Simmons looking 1,000% creepier with no makeup on, shaking his fist, thinking he looked sexy.
0: Yeah. Just clap your hands. Yeah, if you ever see any interviews where they're talking to him about that video, it's really funny because he's like, I had no idea how to behave because that makeup, that character is what I hid behind. So when I had to be Gene Simmons, he's like, I didn't know how. He even admits, you go back and look at those, it's terrible. It's so hard for him. It's hard to watch.
10: You hear stories over the years how, you know, with Aerosmith and a lot of those bands, like, oh, I was so wasted, I don't remember any of this. Because Kiss weren't drinking like that, those guys remember all of it.
0: Oh, yeah.
10: He's like, oh, yeah, I have a very vivid recollection of everything involving that suit because I don't drink or smoke.
0: Yeah. So when you watch Gene Simmons in that video, it's Gene Simmons being Gene Simmons. He's not the demon. And the only part in the video where he looks somewhat natural is he sticks his tongue out at one point. And you're like, oh, yeah, okay, that's okay, there's Gene Simmons. The rest of it, you just, he's lost.
10: Nine Inch Nails Closer was a great video. Any video that Trent Reznor had a hand in back in the 90s, because it all had, like, there were surgical implements, people were uncomfortable, the camera was always shaking, you'd see flashes and stuff. It all made you just very, very uncomfortable. What about Fatboy Slim, where Christopher Walken dances the whole time? What was that? Perfect Weapon?
0: Yeah, that was a great video. Let's make it out, baby. Here's one I never thought we would see. What about Great White? Once Bitten, Twice Shy. That's kind of like that Ram Jam video where they're playing, except it's not a backyard farmhouse party. I think they're playing in an airplane hangar, and they got their chicks hanging around with them.
10: Oh, yeah.
0: One of them is Bobby Brown. From the Cherry Pie video. She was in the Great White video years before she became Bobby Brown, the, you know, video vixen.
10: Honorable mention, he used to go to Run DMC and Aerosmith for Walk This Way.
0: Absolutely.
10: Because everybody could see those shell-toed Adidas stomping in unison. You're like, oh, man, what's going to happen here? They break through the wall. Didn't you find out that Aerosmith was whacked out of their mind in that video shoot?
0: Yeah. Yeah, the guys in Run DMC couldn't figure out. They thought that Aerosmith had either colon issues or bladder control issues because they kept going to the bathroom all the time. And it wasn't for until like the second day of the shoot that somebody said, those guys are in the bathroom getting high, you idiots. And they said, oh. But they said they spent most of their time when they weren't shooting in the bathroom. Somebody said, what about Foo Fighters Learning to Fly and Big Me? What was the one with the Mentos commercial?
10: That's Big Me.
0: Great video.
10: Hey, is it awkward if you're in the bathroom with a bunch of your bandmates doing cocaine? What do you actually ask to go to the bathroom? You're like, hey, guys, a little privacy, please.
0: Can you guys get out of here because my stomach doesn't feel good?
10: I need a minute.
0: Somebody says, Motley Crue, Dr. Feelgood with the dealer going down was done well. I don't remember the video. Was Dr. Feelgood just another live video? I don't remember.
10: Don't forget, Roland featured Limp Bizkit on top of the Twin Towers. That's right. And I think that particular shot made it one of the more expensive videos of all time at that point.
0: Oh, no, Dr. Feelgood is it's kind of a concept video. All right, I'm watching it right now. Hey, it is oddly similar to Lick It Up that we just talked about.
10: Really? No dudes, only chicks.
0: Yeah, it's mostly... No. All right, you got the gangsters in there. Okay, you got those dudes. Yeah, I don't really remember this video, but yeah, it's a concept video. Yeah, good for them. Not something I want to watch, but that's not what I wanted out of a Motley Crue video, that's for sure. All right, top five greatest videos of all time. 888-545-5655. This is a great one, too. We got to get to stupid people doing stupid things. We got nude dudes today. And only one of them is a Florida story. We'll get to both of them next.
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0: All right, 888-545-5655. Welcome back to Monday. Monday countdown this morning. We were talking about the VMAs last night. Top five greatest music videos of all time. I forgot about this one, too. Man, there's so many great videos. Feel Good from the Gorillaz. That's a great music video. You are correct. Somebody says, but the video is lower. Dude, I don't know what video this is. Somebody sent us a screen cap. She says, the chick in this video was so hot, but the video was low rent, similar to Black Betty. What music video is that?
10: I don't know. I'm looking at the screen, and there's nothing that gives you any indication of who this might be. What about the Jamiroquai video where the floor was moving? Was that Virtual Insanity?
0: Oh, between that and what was the OK Go when they were on the treadmills?
10: Yep.
0: Yeah. Hey, that was a whole different breed of video. Let's not let those two videos enter into a conversation when we're talking about David Lee Roth and California Girls. It seems like we'll cheapen those videos by including them in this conversation. Those videos were spectacular. All right, 888-545-5655.
19: They're out there. Stupid people doing stupid things with the Jason Lee and Cluck Show.
0: All right, this sounds a lot like a Florida story, but it ain't. 44-year-old Oklahoma man is being accused of riding an electric scooter naked. I think the most interesting part of this story is there is a city in Oklahoma called Midwest City.
10: Were all the other great Oklahoma City names taken up? Like, oh, someone has Oklahoma City? I don't know. What do you want to call this?
0: Midwest City. I thought it was some sort of a typo that they were using it as a placeholder while they found out where did this actually happen. But I looked it up, and there is a Midwest City, Oklahoma. Records say that a homeowner spotted Jason Wise traveling through the area nude on a scooter. He called police. Security camera captured the unusual ride. Police say that Jason was found several blocks away. When he realized that the cops were hot on his trail, he took off running. He was obviously caught. He was arrested. Body camera footage shows him telling officers he was riding naked because he was bored. He also told police officers he was riding naked because he was drunk. He faces charges of outraging public indecency and obstructing an officer.
10: It'll always get a chuckle out of me when the outraging public decency makes an appearance. This place was nice until this guy showed up.
0: Another nude dude. This is a Florida man is facing indecent exposure charges after police say he stripped naked inside of a home goods store over the weekend. 43-year-old Billy Thomas walked into the store, approached a shopper, apologized by saying, "I'm sorry, I have to do this." He then took off his pants and exposed himself.
10: I like that he apologized at least. He said, "Hey, this is going to be terrible. I'm sorry.
0: I'm sorry about what's about to happen. Mm-hmm. But you will call the police and then you will tell this tale for the rest of your days, probably." And it will begin with, "One time I was in Home Goods." Police later found him in a nearby Aldi store. He reportedly told officers that his clothes and his bicycle had started smoking. Officers say they never found the bicycle. Shoppers were shocked and concerned, obviously, especially since it's a Home Goods. Children could potentially witness the incident.
10: Yeah, yep.
0: Police arrested 43-year-old Billy Thomas. Records show that he has, and I'm quoting, dozens, plural, of arrests since 2002. So please, be careful. You're out there. Stupid people doing stupid things. We'll get some entertainment news in a minute.
10: We'll talk about those rascally VMAs from last night, who the big winners were, and we have a shock number one at the box office. Dolly Parton is going to be back in theaters. The Elon Musk trailer advertisement was banned from all of social media, and now it's back on half of social media. Jimmy Kimmel's taking a show on the road this week. We're getting more Mary Poppins, casting news for The Last of Us, and U2 celebrating half a century as a band.
0: We'll take a look at who's playing the devil in the Halloween episode of Family Guy.

0: They don't even shake out. But the happiest day of our life would be the worst day Tom Brady ever had.
1: He looks around the best day of your life and goes, this sucks.
0: I can't wait to go to bed and get up and try again tomorrow because this is terrible.
1: People get by doing this. I'm like, this is the best day I've ever had, Tom.
0: Well, that realization will stick with me for the rest of the day. Mm-hmm. We'll get some entertainment news next.
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4: 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As if that would protect their ankle. The other thing we see is a lot of accident reports aren't necessarily accurate when it comes to motorcycle crash, because oftentimes witnesses or the other party that caused the crash will say the motorcyclist was going way too fast. And then we'll ask, you know, well, when did you see them? I just heard them going fast. 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Then when we investigate the scene, find footage from cameras nearby, that's not the case at all.
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38 and on the Bear. Have you opened your phone window to see the show that was announced today? We're talking the sickest stadium tour, Slipknot. Going to be at Soldier Field Sunday, July 25th with Bring Me the Horizon and Lamb of God. Tickets, they go on sale this Friday, 11 a.m. But Drew and I, we've got your tickets all week around 11 and 3 with 99 The Bear.

0: AC/DC on 98.9 The Bear, Heather Rooney. You know what sucks in life? When you're super excited for a concert, maybe even one you have traveled far for, like you are paying for airline, hotel, maybe even rental car, and then the show has to get canceled due to Mother Nature. That is the beauty of outdoor concerts, and consider yourself lucky if you saw AC/DC at Notre Dame Stadium, because for some folks in New Jersey, weren't able to go see them because for the second time in just over a week, AC/DC being forced to cancel a show due to Mother Nature.
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1: Congratulations, Alyssa Roberts and Van Wert. You are today's Listener of the Day. You're an STNA. You love your residents and crime documentaries. Same, girlfriend. You got a favorite? What do you like? And also, Drew Cage, which he's coming up later on for you this afternoon. Alyssa Roberts and Van Wert. 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

0: Ninth Key, Happy Feels Like on 98.9 The Bear. And for the many who went to the 25th anniversary of Break the Cycle Saturday night at Ruoff, you had Stained, Seether, Hoobastank. Going to a live show is what Happy feels like. Another live show announced today. We're talking Slipknot, Bring Me the Horizon, Lamb of God. They're taking over Soldier Field in Chicago. Going to be a hell of a show. Tickets, they'll go on sale this Friday, 11 a.m. But just listen to Drew and myself all week and score your tickets around 11 and 3. You hear that? 11, which is right around the corner.
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1: 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Holly, thanks for doing that hard work. We appreciate you. So do the kids. 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We'll keep things child-friendly today, all right? Steve, out here hauling some heavy stuff to Kentucky. Well, Steve, please be safe. And as always, thank you for your hard work and tuning into 99 on the Bear.
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0: Disturbed on 98.9 The Bear, Heather Rooney. How many times are you going to watch a YouTube video to learn how to fix something before you finally call in a pro? 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I get it. But sometimes, better let the pros do it. 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
3: 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Circles, a branch of Inasmuch Ministry, exists to help those in generational poverty move forward and change the trajectory of their families' lives. This is accomplished through education, but primarily through intentional community and engagement to help them see that now is not forever and that their lives can be transformed.
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0: Nutties at Noon with STP on 98.9 The Bear. Some folks celebrating Iowa this weekend for multiple reasons. One, some are excited they took down Michigan by 1 point. What's going on, Michigan? Others celebrating Iowa because they brought you Slipknot, which they released their debut album all the way back in 1999, and they are still on the road. In case you haven't heard, they're going to be at Soldier Field this coming summer, July 25th, with Bring Me the Horizon and Lamb of God tickets. They will go on sale Friday, 11 a.m. But we've got your tickets all week long. I've got them around 11. Drew's got them around 3. Win them all week. Slipknot with 90 on the Bear.
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Mornings at Noon with Foo Fighters on 98.9 The Bear. How would you like to have a dinner and a concert with them? 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

0: 90s at Noon with The Offspring on 98 Now The Bear, Heather Rooney. Which you thought talking in those AOL chat rooms doing the ASL was dangerous back in the day. We were all probably talking to 50-year-old men when we were in our teens. Yeah. How we survived that? I don't know. But the internet's still getting even more dangerous as Instagram launching a new premium feature called Instagram Plus for like $4 a month. It sounds innocent at first, as new features include, you know, extending your stories to stay visible for longer, pushing it to the top of the list, but it also lets you view somebody's story without showing up on their viewer list. Also, other features that help hide actions from other users, including posting to your profile or highlights without showing up in certain friends' feeds. Some people think it might make stalking a whole lot easier. Thanks, Instagram.
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0: Soundgarden on 98.9 The Bear, Hunter Rooney. If you and your significant other, let's say, are collectively saving for, buying a house, what would you do if they took half that money saved and spent it on something ridiculous? You'd be ticked, right? There's a post over on Reddit that's going viral in the Am I Overreacting, where a woman shares that her and her boyfriend were saving up for a down payment on a house. They had $36,000 saved. The dude took almost $19,000, spent it on a 140-pound wheel of cheddar cheese. Didn't even tell her. Yeah, needless to say, she wasn't happy. So this guy believes that if he cuts up that wheel of cheese and starts selling 200-gram wedges, he's going to sell them for $60 each. Like, seriously, who's going to pay 60 bucks for a slice of cheese from a person selling it from an apartment?
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1: 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Jason Lee and Cluck in the morning.

New Papa Roach, See You in Hell on 98 and on the Bear. You got $70? You can have your own Lenny Kravitz Ken doll. Yeah, Barbie signature ambassador Lenny Kravitz collectible doll. 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

Besides the millions in new equipment, the best thing about our new studio is there's a much smaller chance you're going to get bitten by a feral cat walking to your car. 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

0: Nickelback rattled the cage on 98.9 The Bear, Heather Rooney. Your wife constantly asking to get a dog and you keep saying no for whatever reason. I'm here to tell you, get the dog. It's worth it. Even according to a longevity expert, they're like, go ahead, get the dog, because having one could help you live longer. You know, the daily physical activity, stress reduction, reduced isolation. Let me tell you, as someone with a dog and a cat, you are never by yourself. Never. Even when you are trying to go to the bathroom and you lock the door, they're there on the other side, always waiting.
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0: 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This is

Motionless in White and Skylar Gray, R.I.P. Nutty 8 and on the Bear. Soldier Field going to be jam-packed tonight. You got the Bears hosting the Eagles. Soldier Field also going to be jam-packed on July 25th because Slipknot taking on Soldier Field. And you can go because Drew Cage has your next chance to win tickets before you can buy them around 3 o'clock. Slipknot would be

0: 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Heather Rooney, how's your day going?
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1: Congratulations, Alyssa Roberts and Van Wert. 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

0: Linkin Park on 98.9 The Bear. Heather Rooney making way for Drew Cage coming up next with Drew. He's got a big show planned for you this afternoon. Not only does he have a brand new song at 6 o'clock for you to vote on, he will have another Go Fund Yourself keyword that'll get you qualified to score $1,000 today around 4 o'clock. But before that, coming up around 3 o'clock, your next chance to win your tickets to go see Slipknot at Soldier Field. It is the sickest stadium tour. You got Slipknot, Bring Me the Horizon, Lamb of God, July 25th. It is a Sunday, so already take off Monday, July 26th, okay? You're going to want to go to the show, and Drew has your next chance to win tickets because they don't go on sale until Friday at 11. Have yourself a great afternoon. We'll chat tomorrow.
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New Bear Rock from the Perfect Circle, 98.9 The Bear. How you doing, man? Happy Monday. How'd your weekend go? Did you do all the things that you were supposed to do? Did you get all your entire list of stuff done? Like, I don't feel like I did. But then again, like, I also don't make lists. So, in a roundabout way, I did, in fact, get everything that was on my list done because I never wrote down a list of things to do. So, again, just, you know, trying to be positive. I, in fact, did everything on my list that was non-existent over the weekend. My name is Drew Cage. How you doing? 260-484-2327, as always. Have that number handy, man. Slipknot tickets, that already happened, but your shot at some other things, that's going to happen a little bit later on. Tell you all about it in a couple minutes. Drew Cage and the socials, find me over there. 3 Days Grace. It's 98.9 The Bear.

0: Motley Crue, 98.9 The Bear. You heard me do it, man. It was just announced earlier this morning. Slipknot, Bring Me the Horizon, Lamb of God, Soldier Field, Sunday, July 25th. Tickets go on sale this Friday. But, you know how we do around here. Beating the box office all this week. Two chances every single weekday. 11 a.m., Heather has your hookup. 3 p.m., I have your hookup. All you got to do is be here. Be like caller number 13 or whatever we feel like doing that day. And then you win yourself tickets in that big-ass show. I don't know what they're going to cost, man. I never know what these things are going to cost, especially when it comes to beat the box office. But I guarantee you, it's going to be more expensive than winning them for free, man. If you missed it today, tomorrow morning, 11 a.m., then 3 p.m., Slipknot, Bring Me the Horizon. We got your hookup all week long, dude. It's 98.9 The Bear.
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Poppy and Amy Lee and Courtney LaPlante, 98.9 The Bear. Now, we've all heard the phrase that if first you don't succeed, try again. Right? Like, we've all heard that. It's a nice little lesson to teach people about perseverance. It's also an excuse for stupid people to do stupid things twice. Maybe more than twice, depending on how far you want to push it. Those stupid things, well, I'll tell you about one specifically next. It's 98.9 The Bear.

0: New Bear Rock from Avatar, 98.9 The Bear. The Florida man concept is not just for criminals anymore. No. Florida men are getting jobs, and apparently those jobs require operating heavy machinery. A crane attached to a truck collapsed onto a house in Fort Lauderdale. So they decided it'd be a good idea to bring in a second crane to lift it out. And guess what that second crane did? It immediately fell down. The first crane couldn't handle the job, so they brought in a second crane, which immediately joined the first crane on top of this now demolished house. Thankfully, nobody was hurt, but now they are dealing with two wrecked cranes at the same time, and you know there's some stupid Florida man standing there going, you know what? A third crane might not be a bad idea. At this point, dude, they're not even removing cranes anymore. They're just building a monument to the country's dumbest heavy machinery operators.
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New Bear Rock from Autumn Kings, 98.9 The Bear. Hey, man. Happy Monday to you. What's going on? My name is Drew Cage. I said that pretty quickly. What's going on? My name is Drew Cage. 260-484-2327, as always. Use that number. Text it in. Be, ready, because you never know when stuff is going to happen. There's free stuff all the time. Talk all about it all day long. There's stuff you can win maybe tomorrow. You never know. I'm just saying, pay attention. Okay? All right, Drew Cage and all the socials as well. Start with the Chili Peppers. It's 98.9 The Bear.

0: 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Do you like the people that you work with, man? If you do, maybe submit them to be the Bear's workforce. All you got to do is pitch your name into us, a place you work, a song you want to dedicate to your entire team, and a photo of the crew. Then every Friday, we're going to select one crew to receive an on-air shout-out from Heather. We'll play that on-the-job song anthem for you, put your lovely mug up on the website and the Facebook page. And then at the end of the month, every single crew of the week will be entered to win a chance to be the Bear's workforce lunch winner. We'll hook you up with a lunch on us for up to 15 of your coworkers, man. So if you like the people that you work, or if you want to just score a free lunch, swing on by the website and go ahead and be the Bears workforce.
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0: Five Finger Death Punch, 98.9 The Bear. What is the best TV show, man? 260-484-2327. Text it up or get at me on the old social medias. I ask this question because the New York Times has dropped the top 100 shows of the 21st century, and number one is Breaking Bad, which I don't disagree with. I've seen Breaking Bad. I think that's a solid choice. Going down the list a little bit here, number two is The Wire. Never seen it. Number three is Mad Men. Never seen it. Number four is Succession. Never seen it. Number five is Fleabag. Never seen it. Number six is The Game of Thrones, which is fine until the end. Seven is Veep. 30 Rock. Number eight, Curb Your Enthusiasm. Number nine and 10 is a show called Atlanta. I have not seen eight of the top 10 best TV shows of the century, according to New York Times. Have you, man? Is there something you want to add to this list? Is it right? Is it wrong? 260-484-2327. Text it up or get at it on the Facebook page, man. Best TV show of all time. I want to know.
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Papa Roach, 98.9 The Bear. Happy 5 o'clock to you, man. How we doing? My name is Drew Cage. 5 o'clock on a Monday is better than 4 o'clock on a Monday, right? I know. Look, I'm trying to be positive. I'm trying to be a positive person sometimes, and the best time I can do that is when it's 5 o'clock, okay? Give me a break. My name is Drew Cage, 260-484-2327. 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
1: From Ashes to New, 98 Another Bear, New Bear Rock from them, man. When was the last time you checked your buddy's nips? 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Stop it. 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It might save their life. I'm going to tell you an odd story about friendship and nipple play next. It's 98 Another Bear.

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1: Falling in Reverse, 98.9, The Bear. Check out your friend's nips, dude. I'm just saying. 62-year-old man said his buddy accidentally saved his life during a boys' night out in Las Vegas by twisting his nipple. A man named Robert Felghart said it hurt so badly and the pain just wouldn't go away. He kept rubbing his chest and eventually he felt a lump in there. Turns out it was, in fact, breast cancer. After surgery and radiation, he's now cancer-free. So good job on him, man. He's now going around telling people to check themselves before they wreck themselves. He's not saying that part. I added that part on there. But check themselves out because you don't want to get it too far advanced, you know? Now, he and his buddy, they even tell jokes to each other about how it all happened. But I have a bit of a question here. What exactly were two 60-plus-year-old men doing messing around with each other's nipples in Vegas on a boys' night out? Sounds like somebody is taking that stays in Vegas sentiment very seriously.
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2: It is the 6 o'clock news. I got new stuff, and I want to know what you think about it. 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Text the word good or the word bad to 260-484-2327 whenever you make up your mind, and we will see what happens. If you like it, maybe it sticks around. If you don't like it, maybe it goes away. This is a band you've heard of. Maybe you've seen them live. They've played in town at least a couple of times. New stuff tonight from Giovanni and the Hired Guns. Song is called Cheap Date. Give it a listen. Tell me what you think, man. 6 o'clock news. It's 98.9 The Bear.

There you go, man. 6 o'clock news tonight. Giovanni and the Hired Guns. Song is called Cheap Date. What'd you think? Was it good? Was it bad? Would you want to hear it again? Do you never want to hear it again? It's up to you. Take out your cell phone, text the word good or the word bad to 260-484-2327, and we will count up the votes, and we will see what happens. Totally up to you, man. I'm going to give you about, let me do a little bit of math here. About 10 minutes or so. Get your votes in. 6 o'clock news. It's 98.9 The Bear. Who's tonight?

0: New Bear Rock from Fozzy, 98.9 The Bear. 6 o'clock news, New Bear Rock from Giovanni and the Hired Guns. Song's called Cheap Date. Want to see what you thought about it. And we had a straight up 75-25 split, which I appreciate when there's like not a like a decimal point, because that's math and math really messes me up. So 75-25 are numbers that I can understand. They equal 100. It makes sense. I don't have to do any real math on that one. So it does get the thumbs up. It's an all right kind of situation. It wasn't up into the really good kind of numbers, but it's all right. It's all right. That's all right. Yes, that's why I called it all right. So thumbs up for Giovanni and the Hired Guns tonight. Probably some more new music coming in the near future, because that's simply how stuff works. They put out one song, should be followed by another one and possibly an album in the sometime soon area. I know how words work. We'll do this again tomorrow, man. I'll play you brand new stuff. You tell me if it's good or if it's bad. It's a 6 o'clock news. It's 98 on the Bear.
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1: Today's Listener of the Day is Alyssa Roberts from Van Wert, Ohio. She's an STNA who loves her residents, crime documentaries, and me. She wrote down my name. She's a fan of me. And I appreciate that. I do. I don't know what to say now. I feel like I need to be kind of entertaining or funny as to not be a letdown to more women in my life. But I just don't know. I don't know how to do that. I thank you. Thank you, Alyssa Roberts. Thank you very much. Wish I was better looking. She's a big fan of Dayseeker, Sleep Theory, Bad Omens, Theory of a Dead Man. Congratulations, Alyssa Roberts from Van Wert, Ohio. You are today's Listener of the Day. If you want to be Listener of the Day tomorrow, text the word, text LOD to 260-484-2327. You got me all flustered. Talk about you all day and play some bands that you're into like a Dayseeker. It's 98.9 The Bear.

Yes, we have a brand new state-of-the-art studio. Sadly, the new location is across the parking lot from B-Dubs, so I may actually go into debt working here. Smoke breaks are out. Six wings and a tall draft breaks are in. This is 98.9 The Bear.

0: New Bear Rock from Nickelback. 98.9 The Bear. Wrapping it up for me. The lights just went out in the other room and it freaked me out. We have automated lights in the new building now, and I'm not used to them yet because they'll just kind of turn off for no reason and it gets very dark in here because I operate my studio with no lights on. But then it gets like dark out there and I get scared, but not as scared as when it comes on out of nowhere, because that means there's somebody out there. And I don't know who the hell could possibly be out there when those lights come on. It could be anybody. It could be somebody from another radio station down the hallway. It could be somebody trying to sneak in here to literally stab me in the throat. I don't know. I am terrified of automatic lights. I'm not happy about those things being there. And I got off on a tangent. I was going to say, make sure you're around tomorrow for more Slipknot tickets and more shots at $1,000. That was much more important than the horror story that I was telling about who may or may not be outside with the automatic lights. Moving on. Have yourself a good night. Be safe. Be careful. Have fun. And most importantly, try not to die.
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2: 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Welcome aboard.

0: thank you for joining me for this Monday edition of Hard Drive XL. I'm the Sonic Warrior, Lou Brutus. Chris Motionless from Motionless in White will join me as featured artist of the week. My other special guest will be Caleb Shomo of Beartooth. We will also hear from Scott Stapp of Creed during the Hard Drive Archive as we mark the anniversary of the release of their album, Human Clay. Elsewhere on the program, Dungeons and Dragons is the subject of both Poetry Corner and It Came from the Web. I've got a rant on college football coming off some incredible upsets this weekend. Birthday girl Naomi Watts, I would make soup out of her bathwater, gets the screen time treatment. We will also have the Screamer of the Week and, in just a moment, hit the bands and the information for the upcoming Slipknot Stadium Tour.
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0: Hard Drive XL music from Slipknot, as well as some of the other bands they will be bringing out next summer for their Sickest Stadium Tour. The deets dropped earlier today. The first gig is actually going to be in London, England, July 3rd. Then North America kicks off July 16, Washington, D.C. I am already set up to be there for that opener. Some of the other groups included on the tour will be Bring Me the Horizon, Lamb of God, Motionless in White, Acid Bath, and numerous others. The tour is going to wrap up in the States August 18, Phoenix, Arizona, then move on to South America. They are certainly already promising a gigantic stadium production. Will they be shooting lasers out of their asses like Madonna did last night on the VMAs? We can only hope.
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2: Screen Time tonight salutes the birthday of the incredibly talented and, oh my God, so beautiful Naomi Watts. First up, an incredible movie, but very violent and difficult to watch from 2007, Eastern Promises. This is about a London midwife investigating the identity of a dead young mother who then becomes entangled with a violent Russian organized crime family. You get Naomi Watts as the midwife. One of the Russian mobsters is brilliantly played by Viggo Mortensen. Another one who does a phenomenal job as one of the Ruskies is Vincent Cassell. Again, this is an amazing movie, but it is really like nasty violent, even by my standards. From 2007, Eastern Promises.
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